Thank you for being you and choosing to listen to this radio station. I'm Dylan. It is time for me to go. I will talk to you again tomorrow. I'll be back at about the same time. We'll have some fun, listen to some great rock and roll, and, you know, get ready for the

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A new massive box set's coming from Motley Crue. 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

the Motley Crue fans, they have just announced a brand new box set called Crucial Crew, which collects their first five albums all in one package. Too Fast for Love, Shout at the Devil, Theater of Pain, Girls, Girls, Girls, and Dr. Feel Good. 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And for the ultimate collectors, there's an ultra limited hand numbered version with only 250 copies available. And the timing lines up, of course, with the crew heading out this summer for their Return of the Carnival Sins tour. So, Motley Crue fans, July the 10th, get your hand on Crucial Crew, their all-new box set, which has got their first five albums.

0: One of The Who's most iconic albums getting a brand new doc, and it's bringing back stars from the original movie, too. I want you to know which album that is here. In less than 13 minutes, it is Ben Scott's.
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1: Tonight, expect mostly cloudy conditions with a low of 48 and a light south wind. Rain showers may arrive after 2 a.m. Tomorrow, we'll see a high near 77 under partly sunny skies. A south wind will pick up, gusting up to 30 miles per hour. Any morning rain showers should clear by 7 a.m. Tomorrow night, the low dips to 57 with potential showers and thunderstorms after 1 a.m. Saturday brings a high near 84, with rain likely before 4 p.m. Sunday, anticipate a high near 77 with possible showers and thunderstorms.
2: Letters are WRYU. They stand for We Rock You. Yeah.

Ben Scott with you, one of the greatest rock operas ever made, is heading back into the spotlights. The Who's 1973 album Quadrophenia is getting its own documentary called The Story of Quadrophenia. What else would you call that? It's a film that will dive into the album's cultural impact, the original story behind it, and even the newer ballet adaptation that has debuted across the pond earlier this year. There's some serious involvement as well behind the scenes. Peter Townsend will be a part of this, as well as actors from the 1979 Quadrophenia movie also chipping in. If you're not familiar, of course, Quadrophenia followed a young mod named Jimmy in 1960s England and gave us classics like The Real Me, 515, and Love Rain or Me. More than 50 years later, this album, of course, still is an incredible one in the Who's catalog. So look for that upcoming documentary, Rock Doc, if you will, on Quadrophenia from the Who. When we've got more details, we will share those with you.

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Van Halen's reunion tour, which brought Sir David Lee Roth back into the fold, but not Michael Anthony. Was that Michael's choice or not? Alex Van Halen has chimed in. We'll let you know what the elder brother has to say here in about 16 minutes. It is Ben Scott.

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Ben, Scott, Sam, one of the biggest debates in Van Halen history. Well, that just got a new chapter thanks to Alex Van Halen. For years, we've wondered why bassist Michael Anthony wasn't part of the band's 2006 reunion with David Lee Roth. Well, Alex says the band actually did reach out to Anthony, but claims he never answered the call. Alex says there's no bad blood either, calling Michael his old drinking buddy. Instead, the spot eventually went to Wolfgang Van Halen, who Alex says earned it by impressing both him and Eddie in the studio, not because of family connections. Anthony, of course, is still out there on the road today doing his thing with Sammy Hagar, their Best of All Worlds tour, playing a deeper list of Van Halen tunes. So, there we go. We at least know, according to Alex Van Halen, his side of the story about why Michael Anthony wasn't a part of that 2006 reunion tour. Now, you can go find Michael Anthony's kind of recollection of those events. I don't think Mike believes he ever received that call.

0: In the beginning, a guy named Les Paul picked up a guitar. Then we sort of took it from there. The Rockin' Bass Classic Rock.
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0: A Thursday rolls on across the good land. The countdown to the weekend continues. And this day in rock, we lost a music legend. May not have played traditional rock and roll, but he led a rock and roll lifestyle. We remember Old Blue Eyes. In about 17 minutes, it is Ben Scott.
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1: Tonight, expect mostly cloudy conditions with a low of 48 and a light south wind. Rain showers may arrive after 2 a.m. Tomorrow, we'll see a high near 77 under partly sunny skies. A south wind will pick up, gusting up to 30 miles per hour. Any morning rain showers should clear by 7 a.m. Tomorrow night, the low dips to 57 with potential showers and thunderstorms after 1 a.m. Saturday brings a high near 84, with rain likely before 4 p.m. Sunday, anticipate a high near 77 with possible showers and thunderstorms.
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Happy Thursday. Hopefully you are doing well, my friends. The countdown of the weekend is in full effect. It is Ben Scott saying, this day in rock history, May the 14th, 1998, Sweet Loss, one of the true giants of American music, Frank Sinatra, the chairman of the boards, if you will, passed away at the age of 82. From the big band era with Harry James and Tommy Dorsey to becoming one of the most recognizable voices on the planet, Sinatra just defined cool for generations. And that's why I said a few minutes ago, he may not have played rock and roll music, but he was a rock and roller, kind of lived that lifestyle. And of course, he won an Oscar as well. He was an actor in a number of films, including Here to Eternity, among others. And well, we all know about his infamous possible connections to the mafia as well. So Frank Sinatra, man, one of the greats we lost this day in rock, May the 14th, 1998.

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0: What's coming from Motley Crue? Details on what's inside and when you can get your hands on that. I will share that with you. Coming up here in about 15 minutes, it is Ben Scott.
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93.9 Cedarburg. 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We set your preset.

The Motley Crue fans, they have just announced a brand new box set called Crucial Crew, which collects their first five albums all in one package. Too Fast for Love, Shout at the Devil, Theater of Pain, Girls, Girls, Girls, and Dr. Feel Good. This box set drops July the 10th on both vinyl and CD. And for the ultimate collectors, there's an ultra limited hand numbered version with only 250 copies available. And the timing lines up, of course, with the crew heading out this summer for their Return of the Carnival Sins tour. So, Motley Crue fans, July the 10th, get your hand on Crucial Crew, their all-new box set, which has got their first five albums.

0: One of The Who's most iconic albums getting a brand new doc, and it's bringing back stars from the original movie, too. I want you to know which album that is here. In less than 13 minutes, it is Ben Scott's.
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2: Tonight, expect mostly cloudy conditions with a low around 48 and a gentle south wind from 5 to 10 miles per hour. A few rain showers may arrive after 3 a.m. Tomorrow, we'll see a high near 77 under mostly sunny skies, with a south wind picking up to 20 miles per hour and gusts reaching 30 miles per hour. Showers and thunderstorms are likely to develop after 1 a.m. on Friday night, with the temperature dipping to 57. On Saturday, anticipate rain showers before 4 p.m. and a high near 84. Sunday brings a chance of showers and thunderstorms with a high near 77.
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4: They stand for We Rock You.

operas ever made is heading back into the spotlights. The Who's 1973 album Quadrophenia is getting its own documentary called The Story of Quadrophenia. What else would you call that? It's a film that will dive into the album's cultural impact, the original story behind it, and even the newer ballet adaptation that has debuted across the pond earlier this year. There's some serious involvement as well behind the scenes. Peter Townsend will be a part of this, as well as actors from the 1979 Quadrophenia movie also chipping in. If you're not familiar, of course, Quadrophenia followed a young mod named Jimmy in 1960s England and gave us classics like The Real Me, 515, and Love Rain or Me. More than 50 years later, this album, of course, still is an incredible one in the Who's catalog. So look for that upcoming documentary, Rock Doc, if you will, on Quadrophenia from the Who. When we've got more details, we will share those with you.

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Van Halen's reunion tour, which brought Sir David Lee Roth back into the fold, but not Michael Anthony. Was that Michael's choice or not? Alex Van Halen has chimed in. We'll let you know what the elder brother has to say here in about 16 minutes. It is Ben Scott.

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1: 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She's in room 5.
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Ben, Scott, Sam, one of the biggest debates in Van Halen history. Well, that just got a new chapter thanks to Alex Van Halen. For years, we've wondered why bassist Michael Anthony wasn't part of the band's 2006 reunion with David Lee Roth. Well, Alex says the band actually did reach out to Anthony, but claims he never answered the call. Alex says there's no bad blood either, calling Michael his old drinking buddy. Instead, the spot eventually went to Wolfgang Van Halen, who Alex says earned it by impressing both him and Eddie in the studio, not because of family connections. Anthony, of course, is still out there on the road today doing his thing with Sammy Hagar, their Best of All Worlds tour, playing a deeper list of Van Halen tunes. So, there we go. We at least know, according to Alex Van Halen, his side of the story about why Michael Anthony wasn't a part of that 2006 reunion tour. Now, you can go find Michael Anthony's kind of recollection of those events. I don't think Mike believes he ever received that call.

0: A Thursday rolls on across the good land. The countdown to the weekend continues. And this day in rock, we lost a music legend. May not have played traditional rock and roll, but he led a rock and roll lifestyle. We remember Old Blue Eyes. In about 17 minutes, it is Ben Scott.
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1: Tonight, expect mostly cloudy conditions with a low around 48 and a gentle south wind from 5 to 10 miles per hour. A few rain showers may arrive after 3 a.m. Tomorrow, we'll see a high near 77 under mostly sunny skies, with a south wind picking up to 20 miles per hour and gusts reaching 30 miles per hour. Showers and thunderstorms are likely to develop after 1 a.m. on Friday night, with the temperature dipping to 57. On Saturday, anticipate rain showers before 4 p.m. and a high near 84. Sunday brings a chance of showers and thunderstorms with a high near 77.
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Happy Thursday. Hopefully you are doing well, my friends. The countdown of the weekend is in full effect. It is Ben Scott saying, this day in rock history, May the 14th, 1998, Sweet Loss, one of the true giants of American music, Frank Sinatra, the chairman of the boards, if you will, passed away at the age of 82. From the big band era with Harry James and Tommy Dorsey to becoming one of the most recognizable voices on the planet, Sinatra just defined cool for generations. And that's why I said a few minutes ago, he may not have played rock and roll music, but he was a rock and roller, kind of lived that lifestyle. And of course, he won an Oscar as well. He was an actor in a number of films, including Here to Eternity, among others. And well, we all know about his infamous possible connections to the mafia as well. So Frank Sinatra, man, one of the greats we lost this day in rock, May the 14th, 1990.

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1: Tonight, expect mostly cloudy conditions with a low around 48 and a gentle south wind from 5 to 10 miles per hour. A few rain showers may arrive after 3 a.m. Tomorrow, we'll see a high near 77 under mostly sunny skies, with a south wind picking up to 20 miles per hour and gusts reaching 30 miles per hour. Showers and thunderstorms are likely to develop after 1 a.m. on Friday night, with the temperature dipping to 57. On Saturday, anticipate rain showers before 4 p.m. and a high near 84. Sunday brings a chance of showers and thunderstorms with a high near 77.
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mixtures rich. Colors, flaps set, 10 degrees.

0: Tonight, expect mostly cloudy conditions with a low around 48 and a gentle south wind from 5 to 10 miles per hour. A few rain showers may arrive after 3 a.m. Tomorrow, we'll see a high near 77 under mostly sunny skies, with a south wind picking up to 20 miles per hour and gusts reaching 30 miles per hour. Showers and thunderstorms are likely to develop after 1 a.m. on Friday night, with the temperature dipping to 57. On Saturday, anticipate rain showers before 4 p.m. and a high near 84. Sunday brings a chance of showers and thunderstorms with a high near 77.
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0: Tonight, expect mostly cloudy conditions with a low around 48 and a gentle south wind from 5 to 10 miles per hour. A few rain showers may arrive after 3 a.m. Tomorrow, we'll see a high near 77 under mostly sunny skies, with a south wind picking up to 20 miles per hour and gusts reaching 30 miles per hour. Showers and thunderstorms are likely to develop after 1 a.m. on Friday night, with the temperature dipping to 57. On Saturday, anticipate rain showers before 4 p.m. and a high near 84. Sunday brings a chance of showers and thunderstorms with a high near 77.
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0: Tonight, expect mostly cloudy conditions with a low around 48 and a gentle south wind from 5 to 10 miles per hour. A few rain showers may arrive after 3 a.m. Tomorrow, we'll see a high near 77 under mostly sunny skies, with a south wind picking up to 20 miles per hour and gusts reaching 30 miles per hour. Showers and thunderstorms are likely to develop after 1 a.m. on Friday night, with the temperature dipping to 57. On Saturday, anticipate rain showers before 4 p.m. and a high near 84. Sunday brings a chance of showers and thunderstorms with a high near 77.
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0: Tonight, expect mostly cloudy conditions with a low around 48 and a gentle south wind from 5 to 10 miles per hour. A few rain showers may arrive after 3 a.m. Tomorrow we'll see a high near 77 under mostly sunny skies, with a south wind picking up to 20 miles per hour and gusts reaching 30 miles per hour. Showers and thunderstorms are likely to develop after 1 a.m. on Friday night, with the temperature dipping to 57. On Saturday, anticipate rain showers before 4 p.m. and a high near 84. Sunday brings a chance of showers and thunderstorms with a high near 77.
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0: Tonight, expect mostly cloudy conditions with a low around 48 and a gentle south wind from 5 to 10 miles per hour. A few rain showers may arrive after 3 a.m. Tomorrow, we'll see a high near 77 under mostly sunny skies, with a south wind picking up to 20 miles per hour and gusts reaching 30 miles per hour. Showers and thunderstorms are likely to develop after 1 a.m. on Friday night, with the temperature dipping to 57. On Saturday, anticipate rain showers before 4 p.m. and a high near 84. Sunday brings a chance of showers and thunderstorms with a high near 77.
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Yes, on WRYU, we rock you. Let's get up and get going here. Friday morning, a little bit of rain moving through. It's not going to last all day. We'll have some sunshine today. 77, winds out of the south at 15 to 25. Showers and thunderstorms quite likely this evening. Low 57. Looking good tomorrow, partly sunny. High 83. Sunday, another chance for showers and thunderstorms. High 77 on Sunday. WRYU, we

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2: Here are your headlines. In Washington County, a tense three-hour standoff near Hartford ended peacefully Wednesday night. Deputies say a 62-year-old armed man barricaded himself inside an RV on a farm near Airport Drive and Arthur Road after reportedly leaving a Dodge County home while making suicidal threats, including talk of suicide by cop. Authorities secured the area, evacuated a nearby woman using armored rescue vehicles, and negotiated with the man until he surrendered just after 7 p.m. A gun was later recovered from the RV. In Wauwatosa, a woman says thieves stole in cash more than $20,000 in mailed property tax checks. The woman says she dropped four checks into a blue USPS mailbox in March, only to later learn they had been altered and deposited under unfamiliar names. The investigation comes amid a wire mail theft crackdown in the area. In Washington County, an elderly Lamira woman was killed yesterday afternoon in a rollover crash on Highway 28 east of Interstate 41 near Farm Lane. Investigators say the woman, in her 80s, failed to negotiate a curb before the vehicle overturned into a farm field. Witnesses and first responders attempted life-saving efforts, but she was pronounced dead at the scene. In Sheboygan County, a 43-year-old Adele man suffered life-threatening injuries after being ejected during a rollover crash on Highway 57 Wednesday evening. Deputies say the pickup truck lost control while changing lanes, crossed into the median, and rolled several times. And finally, the Fond du Lac County Sheriff's Office has released dramatic video from a high-speed pursuit involving a wanted suspect. Authorities say the footage shows the suspect's vehicle airborne as it sped through traffic during the chase. Additional details about charges and injuries have not yet been released. And those are your headlines for Friday, May 15th.
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0: from Mr. Floyd. Will you accept the charge from the United States?
1: Pink Floyd on WYYU, we rock you. We do have a little bit of light rain moving through the area. Temperatures right now, 55 in West Bend, 54 in Hartford, Kewaskum at 51, 50 degrees in Port Washington, 53 in Cedarburg, Menominee Falls 53, 52 right now in Slinger, and 54 in Milwaukee. At WYYU, we rock you.

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0: on WRYU. We rock you. Well, early on Friday morning, I'm Bill Mitchell. A little bit of rain moving through right now. Then we'll have sunshine today. Beautiful day. High 77. Winds out of the south at 15 to 25. Pretty good bet for showers and thunderstorms tonight. Low 57. Sun, clouds tomorrow. Nice and warm. High 83. Sunday, a chance for showers and thunderstorms. High 77 on Sunday. WRYU. We rock you.
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5: Here are your headlines. In Washington County, a tense three-hour standoff near Hartford ended peacefully Wednesday night. Deputies say a 62-year-old armed man barricaded himself inside an RV on a farm near Airport Drive and Arthur Road after reportedly leaving a Dodge County home while making suicidal threats, including talk of suicide by cop. Authorities secured the area, evacuated a nearby woman using armored rescue vehicles, and negotiated with the man until he surrendered just after 7 p.m. A gun was later recovered from the RV. In Wauwatosa, a woman says thieves stole in cash more than $20,000 in mailed property tax checks. The woman says she dropped four checks into a blue USPS mailbox in March, only to later learn they had been altered and deposited under unfamiliar names. The investigation comes amid a wire mail theft crackdown in the area. In Washington County, an elderly Lamira woman was killed yesterday afternoon in a rollover crash on Highway 28 east of Interstate 41 near Farm Lane. Investigators say the woman, in her 80s, failed to negotiate a curb before the vehicle overturned into a farm field. Witnesses and first responders attempted life-saving efforts, but she was pronounced dead at the scene. In Sheboygan County, a 43-year-old Adele man suffered life-threatening injuries after being ejected during a rollover crash on Highway 57 Wednesday evening. Deputies say the pickup truck lost control while changing lanes, crossed into the median, and rolled several times. And finally, the Fond du Lac County Sheriff's Office has released dramatic video from a high-speed pursuit involving a wanted suspect. Authorities say the footage shows the suspect's vehicle airborne as it sped through traffic during the chase. Additional details about charges and injuries have not yet been released. And those are your headlines for Friday, May 15th.
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0: Bad Company on WRYU. We rock you. Well, let's out the Packers' upcoming schedule. And the Packers will play the rival Bears, Lions, and Vikings twice, as they do every year. Green Bay will also play the NFC South and AFC East, and they'll also take on the Cowboys, Texans, and the Rams. So, first couple of games, Packers on the road. September 13th, Packers in Minneapolis. Then September 20th, the Packers in New York to play the Jets. First home game for the Packers, Lambeau Field, September 24th. It's going to be a Thursday night game as the Packers welcome the Atlanta Falcons. WRYU, we rock you.
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4: We're in store for a beautiful, much warmer day Friday across southeast Wisconsin. After a little early morning rain, we are drying out with increasing sunshine, highs all the way up to the mid-70s today. Big warm-up from yesterday. Overnight, we'll watch a cluster of storms to our west, which will likely move in during the early morning hours on Saturday. Could produce some gusty winds, but most of the day Saturday will be dry. All the way up to 80 degrees, another round of rain possible Saturday night into Sunday morning, but lots of dry time this weekend, along with those very warm temperatures. With your Weather Watch 12 forecast, I'm meteorologist Jason Dunning.
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WRYU, we rock you. Well, we are on Friday morning. Today, the 15th day of May, it's National Chocolate Chip Day. Hello, also bring flowers to someone day. And it's National Pizza Party Day. It's a good idea. 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

0: Whitesnake on WRYU. We rock you. Let's get up and get going here on Friday morning. Nice day today. We've had some rain move through. We'll have partly sunny skies today. High 77. Winds out of the south at 15 to 25. Pretty good bet for rain and thunderstorms tonight. 57. Pretty nice tomorrow. Sunny, warm. High 83. Sunday, rain, thunderstorms. We'll have a high 77 on Sunday. WRYU. We rock you.
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4: Here are your headlines. In Washington County, a tense 3-hour standoff near Hartford ended peacefully Wednesday night. Deputies say a 62-year-old armed man barricaded himself inside an RV on a farm near Airport Drive and Arthur Road after reportedly leaving a Dodge County home while making suicidal threats, including talk of suicide by cop. Authorities secured the area, evacuated a nearby woman using armored rescue vehicles, and negotiated with the man until he surrendered just after 7 p.m. A gun was later recovered from the RV. In Wauwatosa, a woman says thieves stole in cash more than $20,000 in mailed property tax checks. The woman says she dropped 4 checks into a blue USPS mailbox in March, only to later learn they had been altered and deposited under unfamiliar names. The investigation comes amid a wire mail theft crackdown in the area. In Washington County, an elderly Lamira woman was killed yesterday afternoon in a rollover crash on Highway 28 east of Interstate 41 near Farm Lane. Investigators say the woman, in her 80s, failed to negotiate a curb before the vehicle overturned into a farm field. Witnesses and first responders attempted life-saving efforts, but she was pronounced dead at the scene. In Sheboygan County, a 43-year-old Adele man suffered life-threatening injuries after being ejected during a rollover crash on Highway 57 Wednesday evening. Deputies say the pickup truck lost control while changing lanes, crossed into the median, and rolled several times. And finally, the Fond du Lac County Sheriff's Office has released dramatic video from a high-speed pursuit involving a wanted suspect. Authorities say the footage shows the suspect's vehicle airborne as it sped through traffic during the chase. Additional details about charges and injuries have not yet been released. And those are your headlines for Friday, May 15th.
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We rock you. Horse racing tomorrow, the Preakness Stakes, the 151st running of the Preakness Stakes, and this year held at Maryland's Laurel Park. Construction at the usual place, Pimlico Raceway. This year's Kentucky Derby champion Golden Temple will not be racing. Iron Honor is the current favorite, followed by Taj Mahal, Incredibolt, and Chip Honcho. Starts tomorrow evening at 5:50 p.m. WRYU, we rock you.

0: Tom Petty and the Heartbreakers on WRYU. We rock you. We'll take a closer look at the Packers' upcoming schedule. Packers are going to be playing the first ever NFL game on Thanksgiving Eve. So this game's going to be Wednesday, November 25th. Packers in L.A. to take on the Rams. Also, the Packers are going to play on Christmas Day in Chicago, taking on the Bears. A Christmas Day game is at noon. Important to know.
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5: We're in store for a beautiful, much warmer day Friday across southeast Wisconsin. After a little early morning rain, we are drying out with increasing sunshine, highs all the way up to the mid-70s today. Big warm-up from yesterday. Overnight, we'll watch a cluster of storms to our west, which will likely move in during the early morning hours on Saturday. Could produce some gusty winds, but most of the day Saturday will be dry. All the way up to 80 degrees, another round of rain possible Saturday night into Sunday morning, but lots of dry time this weekend, along with those very warm temperatures. With your WeatherWatch 12 forecast, I'm meteorologist Jason Dunning.

WRYU letting the good times roll on Friday morning. Sunshine today, high 77. Winds out of the south at 15 to 25. Pretty good bet for rain and thunderstorms tonight, 57. Nice looking day tomorrow, warm, high 83. Sunday, chance for showers and thunderstorms, 77. WRYU, we rock you.

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0: WRYU waking up on Friday morning. Today, the 15th day of May, it's National Chocolate Chip Day. 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Also, Bring Flowers to Someone Day, National Pizza Party Day, and National Nylon Stocking Day. 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
3: Here are your headlines. In Washington County, a tense three-hour standoff near Hartford ended peacefully Wednesday night. Deputies say a 62-year-old armed man barricaded himself inside an RV on a farm near Airport Drive and Arthur Road after reportedly leaving a Dodge County home while making suicidal threats, including talk of suicide by cop. Authorities secured the area, evacuated a nearby woman using armored rescue vehicles, and negotiated with the man until he surrendered just after 7 p.m. A gun was later recovered from the RV. In Wauwatosa, a woman says thieves stole in cash more than $20,000 in mailed property tax checks. The woman says she dropped four checks into a blue USPS mailbox in March, only to later learn they had been altered and deposited under unfamiliar names. The investigation comes amid a wire mail theft crackdown in the area. In Washington County, an elderly Lamira woman was killed yesterday afternoon in a rollover crash on Highway 28 east of Interstate 41 near Farm Lane. Investigators say the woman, in her 80s, failed to negotiate a curb before the vehicle overturned into a farm field. Witnesses and first responders attempted life-saving efforts, but she was pronounced dead at the scene. In Sheboygan County, a 43-year-old Adele man suffered life-threatening injuries after being ejected during a rollover crash on Highway 57 Wednesday evening. Deputies say the pickup truck lost control while changing lanes, crossed into the median, and rolled several times. And finally, the Fond du Lac County Sheriff's Office has released dramatic video from a high-speed pursuit involving a wanted suspect. Authorities say the footage shows the suspect's vehicle airborne as it sped through traffic during the chase. Additional details about charges and injuries have not yet been released. And those are your headlines for Friday, May 15th.
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1: You told us what you wanted to hear, and we listened.

Rolling Stones on WRYU, we rock you. Brewers win yesterday at AmFam Field. Brewers beat the San Diego Padres 7-1. Pitcher Kyle Harrison struck out 7 batters over 5 shutout innings, and he earned the win. Brewers hit the road tonight. They're going to be taking on the Minnesota Twins. WRYU, we rock you.

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1: We're in store for a beautiful, much warmer day Friday across southeast Wisconsin. After a little early morning rain, we are drying out with increasing sunshine, highs all the way up to the mid-70s today. Big warm-up from yesterday. Overnight, we'll watch a cluster of storms to our west, which will likely move in during the early morning hours on Saturday. Could produce some gusty winds, but most of the day Saturday will be dry. All the way up to 80 degrees, another round of rain possible Saturday night into Sunday morning, but lots of dry time this weekend, along with those very warm temperatures. With your Weather Watch 12 forecast, I'm meteorologist Jason Dunning.
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Well, the new Packers schedule is out. Packers' first game is going to be Sunday, September 13th. Packers in Minneapolis to take on the Vikings. Then week two, Packers will play the New York Jets in New York. First home game for the Packers is going to be Thursday night, September 24th. Packers will host the Atlanta Falcons. WRYU, we rock you.

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0: WRYU, we rock you. Beautiful day today. Lots of sunshine. Weather Watch 12 says a high of 77. Winds out of the south at 15 to 25. Very good chance for rain and thunderstorms tonight. Low 57. Nice tomorrow. Warm. High 83. Sunday, chance for showers and thunderstorms. High 77. WRYU, we rock you.
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What's it gonna be, boy? Yes or no? What's it gonna be, boy? Yes?

Kansas on WRYU. We rock you. Big day today for the Wisconsin Badgers softball team as they start their postseason run today. Badgers are going to take on Baylor in the first game of the Austin Regional. This is the Badgers' first tournament appearance since 2022. So good luck to the Badger softball team today. WRYU, we rock you.

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Queen on WRYU. We rock you. Some actual good news. A new report out this morning found that litter across the U.S. has declined 34% in the last 5 years. So that's good.

0: the last 5 years. So that's good. Don't be a litter bug.
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3: The Las Vegas Golden Knights are headed to the Western Conference Finals.
4: Dorothea goes to work. He strips it before the puck can go to Trouba. Dorothea threw it on goal, and he scores from a terrible angle at the right corner. Dorothea makes it 5-1 Vegas. Two goals for Dorothea.
3: Golden Knights Radio Network on the call. They eliminate the Anaheim Ducks 5-1. Earlier, the Canadians have taken a 3-2 series lead after they defeated the Sabres 6-3. The NFL schedule has officially been released, and for the first time ever, we're going to have a Thanksgiving Eve game between the Packers and Rams in LA. The Rams actually lead the way with 7 primetime games, while the Packers, Chiefs, Bills, and Seahawks, they have 6 primetime games. In baseball, the Dodgers defeated the Giants 5-2. White Sox beat the Royals 6-2. The Cubs shut out the Braves 2-0.
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6: We're in store for a beautiful, much warmer day Friday across southeast Wisconsin. After a little early morning rain, we are drying out with increasing sunshine, highs all the way up to the mid-70s today. Big warm-up from yesterday. Overnight, we'll watch a cluster of storms to our west, which will likely move in during the early morning hours on Saturday. Could produce some gusty winds, but most of the day Saturday will be dry. All the way up to 80 degrees, another round of rain possible Saturday night into Sunday morning, but lots of dry time this weekend, along with those very warm temperatures. With your Weather Watch 12 forecast, I'm meteorologist Jason Dunning.
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Led Zeppelin on WRYU, We Rock You, 93.9 Cedarburg and 101.3 West Bend. I'm Bill Mitchell. That's it for me today. Thanks for tuning in. Have a great day and an awesome weekend. Be safe, be cool, be nice to each other. I'll see you back here Monday morning. Van McNeil next with more classic rock on WRYU, We Rock You.

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They finally filled the August 11th date at Wisconsin State Fair. 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Good morning, Van McNeil. Friday, May 15th. 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

0: 60s. I'll take it. Climbing into the 70s today. Don't blow away. All right, so no second chance for Leonard Skinner at Wisconsin State. They're out of town. Instead, Isley Brothers and the Commodores on Tuesday, August 11th. Oh, it's going to get groovy. And that fills out the lineup for Wisconsin State Fair. Well, that'll be here before you know it. More great classic rock, too, in just a couple of minutes. George Thorogood and the Destroyers, Tom Petty and the Heartbreakers, Guns N' Roses coming up. WRYU, we rock you.
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Boston on WRYU. Van McNeil talking to a buddy who lives on the East Coast in New York. And I'm bellyaching about, you know, end of the school year. It was always, a couple of weeks to go. And then what, moms and dads? Summer camp? Summer job? Some time playing video games, probably? On the East Coast in New York, end of the school year? Oh, no, it's not in a couple of weeks. It's in like end of June, he was saying. Yeah, so be grateful. Or maybe it would just, let's just throw the kids into school all year long. I'll leave it there for you to debate. More great classic rock coming.

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It's WRYU, Van McNeil. I'm taken aback immediately. Mr. Rogers, hello, Van McNeil. A pleasure to meet you. And I don't know why I went there. I went to Chuck. No, I went to the lookalike. Mr. Rogers, do you? How many times do you get the comparison to Chuck Norris? Elevator door closes, and then he pulls.

0: me in. I was like, uh-oh. And he goes, Van, I would totally kick Chuck Norris's ass. Paul Rogers and the late, great Chuck Norris. Yeah, it could be. They might have been separated at birth. I don't know. Bad Company celebrating 50 years. Giddy up. More great classic rock. We'll be right back in a couple of minutes. Blue Oyster Cult. More cowbell, please. The Stones. Or do we call them the Cockroaches now? They're coming up. Steve Miller Band and more. It's WRYU. We rock you.
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5: The Las Vegas Golden Knights are headed to the Western Conference Finals.
6: 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He strips it before the puck can go to Trouba. Dorothea threw it on goal, and he scores from a terrible angle at the right corner. Dorothea makes it 5-1 Vegas. Two goals for Dorothea.
5: Golden Knights Radio Network on the call. They eliminate the Anaheim Ducks 5-1. Earlier, the Canadians have taken a 3-2 series lead after they defeated the Sabres 6-3. The NFL schedule has officially been released, and for the first time ever, we're going to have a Thanksgiving Eve game between the Packers and Rams in L.A. The Rams actually lead the way with 7 primetime games, while the Packers, Chiefs, Bills, and Seahawks, they have 6 primetime games. In baseball, the Dodgers defeated the Giants 5-2. White Sox beat the Royals 6-2. The Cubs shut out the Braves 2-0.
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8: This afternoon, expect sunny conditions with a high near 77 and a brisk south wind around 15 miles per hour, gusting up to 30 miles per hour. Tonight, showers and thunderstorms are likely after midnight under mostly cloudy skies and a low around 57. Tomorrow, we'll see mostly sunny skies with a high near 83. Tomorrow night, there's a chance of rain showers after 7 p.m. with a low around 53. Sunday brings rain showers before 10 a.m., then possible thunderstorms with a high near 77.
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0: 93.9, 101.3 is WRYU. Van McNeil, as we warm up, more ice cream, more custard. I made a declaration the other day. I am a simple man when it comes to there's nothing better than a vanilla custard on a cone. Like, give me a couple of scoops, I'm a happy guy. Pretty simple, right? Old-time rock and roll. And then you think of the Weird Al version, old-time Rocky Road. Don't sell the Rocky Road short. I mean, yeah, I do like it simple, but a good chocolate chip with the big fat chunks of chocolate and, you know, what is the Rocky Road? It's like pecans, and there's another nut in there, isn't there? Anyway, it's almost ice cream time. Ice cream and custard time. Giddy up. More great classic rock ahead. Ice cream for lunch coming up. Kiss, Foreigner, Pretenders, and more. We're back in 2 minutes. WRYU, we rock you.
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journey on WRYU. Good luck to all the Taekwondo competitors this week. A state competition over in Oriole Country at Hartford Union High School. 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

Dear Brothers Robinson, was it something we did? Black Crowes, 93.9, 101.3 is WRYU. Van McNeil. Was that last year a Black Crowes kicked off the Green Bay Packers season? Now, Black Crowes on the road this weekend in Texas. In July, they'll be in Chicago, in Missouri, in Minnesota, in Kansas City, in Colorado. No, Wisconsin. Again, was it something we did? Please come back. I keep missing Black Crowes. One of those, Shake Your Moneymaker, will be forever ingrained in my soul. And I've told you the story before. My brother handed down his CD player to me. That CD, Shake Your Moneymaker, was in there. I pressed play, and it was like a time. It's like that record changed my life. It's good stuff. I need to see them live. More great classic rock. We're back in 90 seconds here. Stevie Nicks, Heart, REO Speedwagon, Weather Watch 12. Oh, it's warming up. It's still windy, though. It's going to be like this for the weekend? Well, we'll find out here in a second. Still

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0: 5-1. Earlier, the Canadians have taken a 3-2 series lead after they defeated the Sabres 6-3. The NFL schedule has officially been released, and for the first time ever, we're going to have a Thanksgiving Eve game between the Packers and Rams in LA. The Rams actually lead the way with 7 primetime games, while the Packers, Chiefs, Bills, and Seahawks, they have 6 primetime games. In baseball, the Dodgers defeated the Giants 5-2. White Sox beat the Royals 6-2. The Cubs shut out the Braves 2-0.
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2: This afternoon, expect sunny conditions with a high near 77 and a brisk south wind around 15 miles per hour, gusting up to 30 miles per hour. Tonight, showers and thunderstorms are likely after midnight under mostly cloudy skies and a low around 57. Tomorrow, we'll see mostly sunny skies with a high near 83. Tomorrow night, there's a chance of rain showers after 7 p.m. with a low around 53. Sunday brings rain showers before 10 a.m., then possible thunderstorms with a high near 77.
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Dear John, when you're done at Madison Square Garden in New York, what, he's got like a month residency there? Come over here to Wisconsin, please.

0: It's Bon Jovi, 93.9 Cedarburg, 101.3 West Bend. It's WRYU, Van McNeil. Seriously, I was hanging out with Bon Jovi the last time he was in town. That was the early early 2000s. Oh, the early aughts back in the day. That was Bradley Center. We had a special acoustic show at this place. It was called Park Bar. It's one of those bars downtown that has been many different bars. And we're doing a Q&A, and somehow I asked him about him running for office. President John Bon Jovi? And he creatively curtailed the question and went into another song. John, you need to come back to town. We need to hang again. Let's go. More great classic rock. We're back in two. Tommy Two-Tone, Led Zeppelin, Supertramp, Skynyrd, and more. This is WRYU. We rock you.
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1: I'm a real wild one.
2: 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Wild
0: one. Who is that show on Wednesday, August 11th? Iggy Pop? The Commodores and the Isley Brothers. How old is Iggy Pop, by the way? In his 70s, right? He slayed Coachella a couple of weeks ago. Iggy Pop, come to Wisconsin, huh? It's WRYU. We rock you.

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Do you even realize we're a little over a month away before Styx is at Summerfest? Yeah, it's closer than you think. It's 93.9 Cedarburg, 101.3 West Bend. It's WRYU, Van McNeil. Oh, yeah, I'm excited for Summerfest. Even though it's still broken up into three weekends, I would love for it at least one more time to go back to 11 days in a row. You'd go in with, good attitude, try to pace yourself, and then come out the other end a different person. The 11 days of Summerfest. Please, let's go back to that. Maybe one more time so we can all reminisce. More great classic rock back in a couple of minutes here. Foreigner, Triumph, rocking downtown the other night. They were just here in Milwaukee. They're coming up. Bruce Springsteen and more. It's WRYU. We rock.

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3: Second round of the PGA Championship at a Ronnemink par 70. Aldrich Potgieter has added to his lead. He shot 67 on Thursday. Now he's 1 under through today, putting him 4 under for the tournament. Hideki Matsuyama really moved up 32 spots after shooting par on Thursday. He shot 3 under for today, giving him a share of second place along with everyone else who's 3 under. Projected cut line is 2 over, which means Rory McIlroy and Bryson DeChambeau have work cut out for them, being at 4 and 6 over respectively. Bucks center Miles Turner didn't hold back about the dire situation in Milwaukee under former head coach Doc Rivers, telling the Game Recognized Game podcast that many Bucks players, including Giannis Antetokounmpo, would show up late for team meetings and flights. And multiple outlets are reporting Manchester United is in talk to take the interim late off of head coach Mike Carrick and give him

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1: This afternoon, expect sunny conditions with a high near 77 and a brisk south wind around 15 miles per hour, gusting up to 30 miles per hour. Tonight, showers and thunderstorms are likely after midnight, under mostly cloudy skies and a low around 57. Tomorrow, we'll see mostly sunny skies with a high near 83. Tomorrow night, there's a chance of rain showers after 7 p.m. with a low around 53. Sunday brings rain showers before 10 a.m., then possible thunderstorms with a high near 77.
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0: 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It's WRYU, Van McNeil. Am I going to talk about the Milwaukee Public Museum? Oh, you know it. Dr. Ellen Sensky and the crew over there, after enough complaining, they brought back Stargazing with Pink Floyd. It is an additional fee, but something to check out there in the Dome Theater. And this is the final year to check out the Milwaukee Public Museum before they move over to the new place. I call it the Milwaukee Guggenheim. It's a beautiful-looking building. The Nature and Culture Center of Wisconsin, that's what it'll be called now. That's a beautiful building. Look at it. It looks like a New York building or something. The Milwaukee Guggenheim, the new Milwaukee Public Museum, coming soon. Stargazing with Pink Floyd. Look it up. Pretty cool. More great classic rock. We're back in a couple minutes. Police, The Stones, Don Henley, and more. It's WRYU. We rock you.
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1: That's Bob Seger on WRYU. Yeah, truck commercials with Bob Seger back in the day. If you do like the big trucks, downtown Milwaukee, Red Arrow Park, that we're going to have a preview tomorrow morning on Channel 12? Oh, man, looking forward to having some fun. 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
2: What we've got here is failure to communicate. 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Well, he gets it.

0: The corner is Water Street and Kilbourne. And also State Street there, too. Red Arrow Park. Tomorrow, Big Truck Day. Oh, I'm looking forward to it. It's 93.9 Cedarburg, 101.3 West Bend. It's WRYU, Van McNeil. Before I go, free family fun at Red Arrow Park starting tomorrow at 11, where they bring out the big trucks. DPW did it with the garbage trucks and the plows and the, I still don't know, the leaf sucker thing in the autumn that they bring out. Not just DPW, police, fire will be on hand, I believe. A bunch of big trucks starting at 11, free for the entire family. Big Truck Day! And a preview tomorrow morning on Channel 12. I'll giddy up. More great classic rock. Dylan standing by in 2 minutes. Phil Collins, Jethro Tull, Black Crowes, and Weather Watch 12. It's WRYU. 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
3: Moving day at the PGA Championship Round 2. Projected cut line right now at 2 over, which means a lot of work cut out for Bryson DeChambeau. 6 over for the tournament, even as he gets started. Rory McIlroy, 4 over, about ready to tee off. Your leaderboard, Aldrich Potgieter at 4 under, and then about 8 other golfers all sitting at 3 under, including Hideki Matsuyama and Chris Goddard, both who moved up tremendously on Friday. Jason Day also 3 under as well. Bucks center Miles Turner didn't hold back about the situation in Milwaukee under head coach Doc Rivers, saying that players, including Giannis Antetokounmpo, would show up late for team meetings and airplane flights. Illinois men's basketball coach Brad Underwood has agreed to a new deal on his current 6-year contract. Could

0: team performance.
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2: This afternoon, expect sunny conditions with a high near 77 and a brisk south wind around 15 miles per hour, gusting up to 30 miles per hour. Tonight, showers and thunderstorms are likely after midnight under mostly cloudy skies and a low around 57. Tomorrow, we'll see mostly sunny skies with a high near 83. Tomorrow night, there's a chance of rain showers after 7 p.m. with a low around 53. Sunday brings rain showers before 10 a.m., then possible thunderstorms with a high near 77.
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We rock you, Mom and Dad, I'm bored. What to do with the kids this weekend? Well, tomorrow, 11 a.m. to 2 p.m., Big Truck Day at Red Arrow Park in downtown Milwaukee. 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Quiet Riot coming up, Nirvana will do the cars, and Tom Petty.

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Hey! Well, look at you. You got that Friday glow about you. You ready for the weekend? Yeah. Me too. 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

0: If you sometimes like your rock a little bit heavier, there's two new songs you can check out this weekend. So Five Finger Death Punch gave us a new song. It's called Eye of the Storm. And Anthrax gave us a new song. That one is called It's for the Kids. And, well, if you're an Anthrax fan, it sounds exactly like what you would expect.
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0: from the Fox Sports studios in Los Angeles. Here's Isaac Lohengrin.
1: In round two of the PGA Championship, Aldrick Pottgeater has a one-shot lead over Alex Smalley at 5-under par overall. Today, Pottgeater is 2-under through 9. Scottie Scheffler shot a 1-over 71 today. He is at minus 2 overall, 3 shots off the lead. Rory McIlroy, as we speak today, 1-under through 3. He's at plus 3 overall, 8 shots off the lead. Bryson DeChambeau, even through 4 today. He is at 6-over par overall, 11 shots off the lead. In Major League Baseball, ESPN reported Detroit Tigers ace Tarek Skubal has started playing catch and lightly tossing just 2 weeks after elbow surgery, and that there's hope Skubal could be back in a month instead of 2 or 3 months. College Hoops Illinois head coach Brad Underwood's agreed to new financial terms on his current contract that runs through 2032.
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3: This afternoon, expect sunny conditions with a high near 77 and a brisk south wind around 15 miles per hour, gusting up to 30 miles per hour. Tonight, showers and thunderstorms are likely after midnight under mostly cloudy skies and a low around 57. Tomorrow, we'll see mostly sunny skies with a high near 83. Tomorrow night, there's a chance of rain showers after 7 p.m. with a low around 53. Sunday brings rain showers before 10 a.m., then possible thunderstorms with a high near 77.
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Have you ever been through a divorce? I've been divorced, so I'll go ahead, you know, no shame, and I'm not judging you. Do you ever fight for something stupid in the divorce? Something that just made zero sense? I got a story about a woman and a password. We'll get to this more in just a couple minutes.

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0: Have you ever been divorced? And I'm sorry if it's fresh. I know that's rough. I'm Dylan. When you did get divorced, did you ask for anything unusual? Newsweek talked to this 33-year-old woman who got divorced, and here's what she wanted. All I want is a car, the dog, and the Netflix password. Now, she will retain access to the Netflix password indefinitely. What? On the other side of it, do I understand? Yeah, if you would have tried to talk me into or out of something in the middle of my divorce, no, I wasn't listening to anybody else. Nobody else at that time in my life. Don't tell me what to do. My Netflix password, okay?
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0: Well, I don't agree with this, but here we are. Your daily coffee habit might be making you more tired. A dietitian said a lot of us use coffee like a Band-Aid instead of addressing the lifestyle factors that make us feel tired. 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I'll have my coffee, and I will use it as a Band-Aid. I'm aware of what I'm doing. I'm just not ready to change it.
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2: In round two of the PGA Championship, Aldrick Pottgeater has a one-shot lead over Alex Smalley at 5-under par overall. Today, Pottgeater is 2-under through 12. Scottie Scheffler shot a 1-over 71 today. He's at minus 2 overall, 3 shots off the lead. Rory McIlroy right now, 2-under through 6. He is at plus 2 overall for the tournament, 7 shots off the lead. Bryson DeChambeau, plus 3 today through 7 holes, now at 9 over par overall, 14 shots off the lead. Baseball, ESPN reports Detroit Tigers ace Tarek Skubal has started playing catch and lightly tossing just 2 weeks after elbow surgery, and that there's hope he could be back in a month instead of 2 or 3 months. College hoops, Illinois head coach Brad Underwood agreed to new financial terms on his current contract that runs through 2032.
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4: Tonight, expect showers and thunderstorms, mostly after midnight, with a low around 59. Southwest winds will be around 10 miles per hour. Tomorrow, we'll see mostly sunny skies, a high near 83, and west winds from 10 to 15 miles per hour. Tomorrow night, there's a slight chance of rain after 1 a.m., with a low around 51. Sunday brings a chance of showers, mostly before 1 p.m., and a high near 73. Monday, anticipate rain showers in the morning, then thunderstorms, with highs in the mid-80s and gusts up to 30 miles per hour.
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It's pretty cool. I think you'll like it. That new Rolling Stones album, it's out in July.

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0: 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And why is this? We're going to talk more about it. Happy Friday. I'm Dylan.
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1: What were grades like in high school and college? I'm Dylan. A new study from the University of California, Berkeley, has found that bosses are caring less and less about GPAs now that so many students are graduating with honors in English, writing, and coding, thanks to AI. You remember going to the library and looking stuff up? Oh, yeah. I mean, not only could you not just ask some machine and it would spit out the answer, you had to get off your butt and go to the library and look up the answers. So I think they have it so easy. I'm glad I grew up when I grew up. I really am.

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0: And today we finally get it. Dutton Ranch, available to stream. That Yellowstone spinoff. Now that's the one with Beth and Rip in it. I don't know if you've been watching Marshalls with Casey. Here's what I'll say. I wasn't really sure. It took me like 3 episodes and then I was hooked. But I wasn't sure about that one at first.
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2: Tonight, expect showers and thunderstorms, mostly after midnight, with a low around 59. Southwest winds will be around 10 miles per hour. Tomorrow, we'll see mostly sunny skies, a high near 83, and west winds from 10 to 15 miles per hour. Tomorrow night, there's a slight chance of rain after 1 a.m., with a low around 51. Sunday brings a chance of showers, mostly before 1 p.m., and a high near 73. Monday, anticipate rain showers in the morning, then thunderstorms, with highs in the mid-80s and gusts up to 30 miles per hour.
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39 years ago today, 1987, the Crew released their fourth album featuring Wild Side and Girls, Girls, Girls. And 55 years ago today in rock, 1971, Pink Floyd played the Crystal Palace Bowl in London. They rocked out in front of a large lake and a number of fish were killed by the loud music. Not making that one up. I'm not.

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What is the one thing that you don't want to do this weekend? Thanks for listening. I'm Dylan. I would like to think that I'm usually open to just about anything. But I think the one thing that none of us want to do this weekend is fight with our person, our partner. This tops the list as the biggest argument in relationships. What is it? We'll talk more about this in a

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0: thing. Thank you for listening. I'm Dylan. The one thing that none of us want to do this weekend, I think, is fight with our person, our partner, because that, really brings the weekend to a screeching halt, doesn't it? I saw this. I figure if we know what the number one argument is for couples, we can avoid it and not fight this weekend. Kitchen messes top the list as the biggest relationship argument. Is the cereal bowl still on the coffee table? Is that glass still sitting on the counter and not actually in the dishwasher? Just takes a couple more seconds to put it all the way in the dishwasher or maybe wipe down the counter. Let's have a good weekend. Let's not fight with our people.
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2: Tonight, expect showers and thunderstorms, mostly after midnight, with a low around 59. Southwest winds will be around 10 miles per hour. Tomorrow, we'll see mostly sunny skies, a high near 83, and west winds from 10 to 15 miles per hour. Tomorrow night, there's a slight chance of rain after 1 a.m., with a low around 51. Sunday brings a chance of showers, mostly before 1 p.m., and a high near 73. Monday, anticipate rain showers in the morning, then thunderstorms, with highs in the mid-80s and gusts up to 30 miles per hour.
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Nirvana in a moment, T-Rex, and John Mellencamp coming up. 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

0: New music out this weekend. Jack Johnson has a new album out this weekend, All American Rejects. But what I'm really looking forward to is Peter Frampton, his 19th album released today. It's called Carry the Light. Tom Morello from Rage Against the Machine is on it. So is Graham Nash and Sheryl Crow.
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80s movies and scenes from 80s movies that really traumatized us. People were talking about this online. Number one answer is E.T., when E.T. turns white and appears to die. So sad. Somebody else said The Land Before Time, Littlefoot's mother dies protecting him from a T-Rex. I was thinking, you know, I don't watch scary movies, and you and I have talked about that before. Thanks for listening. I'm Dylan. Children of the Corn. Some people just don't get it. City kids don't get it. If you are from the country and you're not really into horror movies and you're kind of a chicken anyway, and you see Children of the Corn, terrifying.

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1: Yeah, but it turns out yawning is contagious even in the womb. A new study showed that fetuses yawn shortly after the mothers do. They used an ultrasound to figure this out and track the facial movements. Huh, even in the womb, because it's happened, right? Somebody yawns next to you and then all of a sudden you

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4: Tonight, expect showers and thunderstorms, mostly after midnight, with a low around 59. Southwest winds will be around 10 miles per hour. Tomorrow, we'll see mostly sunny skies, a high near 83, and west winds from 10 to 15 miles per hour. Tomorrow night, there's a slight chance of rain after 1 a.m., with a low around 51. Sunday brings a chance of showers, mostly before 1 p.m., and a high near 73. Monday, anticipate rain showers in the morning, then thunderstorms, with highs in the mid-80s and gusts up to 30 miles per hour.
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Oh, won't you give me three steps? 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

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Thank you. I'm Dylan. It is time for me to go. I hope you have a great weekend and a great week. I am off next week. My niece is graduating high school, so I'm going to Arizona to sweat and yell very loudly when she crosses the stage. Not that I would ever want to embarrass her. Until we talk again, take care of yourself. 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